0: Come on in, Chicago. Settle in for the night with me as we cool down together here in the city. It's Chicago's Light at Night, 93.9 Light FM. We've got more music, more variety, and the greatest love songs of all time with me, Delilah, all night long, sharing a hot summer night with you as we prepare for our nation's 250th birthday this weekend. And no doubt the fireworks at Navy Pier will be dazzling the skies over Chicagoland this Saturday night. It all starts at 10 p.m. on the 4th of July, and as I understand it, this will be their longest and brightest show ever in the history of the program, all celebrating America's big 250th this year, of course. Countless events in and around our city this weekend, celebrating Independence Day. At least the weather won't be as hot as it has been this past week. That is a good thing. Nevertheless, take plenty of water. Take water jugs full of water and be safe. Because there's so many great professional fireworks, please skip the dangerous fireworks that could start fires, okay? Skip those, wear plenty of sunscreen in the daytime hours, drink lots of water, and have a beautiful weekend ahead. Happy 4th of July, Chicago! We will be back, Chicagoland. Thank you for sharing your nights with me. 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

0: 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Call me now. The phone lines are open. 1-888-633-5452. Hi, thanks for calling. This is Delilah. Who's this?
1: Hello, Delilah. This is Martina. How are you?
0: I am wonderful. What can I do for you?
1: Well, a few years ago, I was having a really, really rough time, and I gave you a call, and you said some wonderful things to me and about my situation, and played a song for me.
0: So, 5 years ago, you were going through a tough time.
1: I was going through a very tough time. I had had a loss that was great, and just, you know, that was the biggest thing, but so many small things were piling on top of it. I just felt like I was losing my mind. I felt like I was losing my faith, and I just happened to give you a call on it while I was driving, and you had some pretty incredible things to say to me, and it really made me think.
0: And today, it sounds like you are in a good place. Your voice sounds clear and wonderful.
1: I'm in a great place. I can't pretend that every day is a struggle sometimes, but you know, with my faith and with fellowship and the great friends and family that I have, I'm doing great.
0: Whatever I said, I'm glad it touched your heart.
1: Thank you, Delilah. You touch everyone's heart. I think you should know that.
0: God bless you.

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I'm Delilah, and you're in the right place. 93.9 Light FM with more music, more variety.

0: 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Right here on The Light at Night, you found Delilah. Good evening. Welcome to your Friday night. Summer is moving along quickly, and I hope you are enjoying yours thoroughly. Thank you for joining me tonight. It's ladies' night. Ladies, come on in. Everybody's welcome, of course, but especially the ladies. Come on in. Make yourself at home. You're listening to Delilah.
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18: 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The final match of the day is at 9:30 p.m. in Kansas City, with Ghana taking on Colombia.
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21: Hi, Kim. Thanks for calling. This is Delilah. What can I do for you?
22: I'd like to send a little message out to somebody I've been thinking about, and I fell in love with a couple years ago, and things kind of go up and down, and then we don't see each other, and then we do, and I just wanted to let him know I was thinking about him, and that I'm dreaming about him all the time, and I wish things could get better and we could get back the way it was.
21: You got it bad.
22: Yeah.
21: How long's it been since you were together?
22: 2 months.
21: You got it real bad, baby.
22: I do. I seen him the other day for the first time in 2 months, and oh, my heart just pitter-pattered, and oh, I've been thinking about him every day since then, so, and he won't answer his phone.
21: So he's really just not interested?
22: Well, I don't know if he's not interested, it's just that he's just, he wants to change me, and I don't want to, you know, he accepted me for the way I was when we first met.
21: Kim.
22: Yeah.
21: If a guy's not answering his phone and doesn't talk to you and doesn't pursue you and doesn't bring you roses and doesn't take you out to dinner and doesn't say, what are you doing this weekend? You want to go see a movie? You want to go hang out with my family? You want to go for a walk? You want to go to the beach? He's telling you, I'm not interested.
22: I got you.
21: You deserve better than that, baby.
22: Okay.
21: Stop putting your heart out there for somebody who doesn't deserve it.
22: Thank you.

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2: Tomorrow is, of course, the 4th of July. Please, if you're going to have fireworks in your midst, be very, very, very careful. I don't want to hear any tragic stories of good times gone bad because of dangerous fireworks, okay? That's my lecture for the night. Right now, I'm going to help you kick back, relax, and enjoy the music. How's that?

0: Yeah, pretty much.
1: So this is a circle of people that are there for each other.
0: Yeah, and they're for me also. They've done a lot for me.
1: All right, I will play a wonderful song, and that wonderful song, and do you guys get together, or are these friends you hang out with? How do you know these people?
0: The friends I hang out with.
1: All right, so I will play a good song, and next time you hang out, you have to promise me, you make them all listen to the Delilah Show every night, no matter what.
0: Yeah, they do.
1: I'm just kidding. All right, you have a good night.

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More music, more variety. And the songs you know and love. Right here on The Light at Night, you found Delilah. The day before the big 4th of July celebration, our nation's independence, which means fireworks and picnics and big meals and hot dogs and fun times with your family and friends, I hope you are safe. Thank you for letting me be a part of those celebrations. If you are missing your beloved because they are in uniform, serving our country, maybe your husband or your wife, your son or your daughter, if you are missing somebody who has raised their hand and said, I will go, I will fight, I will wear the uniform, I will take the bullet to protect our nation, thank you. Thank you for that sacrifice. Thank you to your beloved for making that sacrifice. Thank you for being there, standing behind them as they do what must be done.

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I'm Delilah, sharing the night with you on 93.9 Light FM. Call me now. The phone lines are open. 1-888-633-5452. I got this letter from Georgianne, who wanted to share about her special sweetheart. She says, well, Delilah, it was a girl's night out. We were supposed to meet at a local club that played country music. I drove around the block several times, debating on whether I should go in or go back home, because I was a little nervous, but I decided to give it a try. My girlfriends and I were standing around doing the normal girl talk thing when my friend told me, don't look now, but there's a good-looking guy coming up behind you. I turned around, and he asked me if I'd like to dance. I told him, yeah, but I don't know how. After a few minutes, he came back to find out if I had learned how to dance. After about an hour, he came back one more time and said, so have you learned how yet? I said yes, and we danced until closing time, and we've been dancing ever since. That was 13 years ago. Thank you for letting me share from Georgianne.

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0: 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This is The Light at Night. I'm Delilah. And it's time for our first Delilah Dilemma of the evening. The Tunnel to Towers Foundation is our Delilah Dilemma sponsor this evening. In this 25th anniversary year of September 11th, the Tunnel to Towers Foundation continues to honor America's heroes. Heroes like Fire Lieutenant Michael Wells, who was inspired by 9/11 to serve his community. 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Tunnel to Towers honored Lieutenant Wells by paying off the family's mortgage in recognition of his sacrifices. 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Tonight's Delilah's Dilemma says, I met a young woman and we really hit it off. Then she moved in with me. She was a widow, and because of that, I assumed, through no fault of her own, she had very bad credit and was living paycheck to paycheck. We spent a lot of time together those first 2 years. I'd been married before and was in no hurry to do it again, and that didn't seem to bother her at first. She had no money left to contribute towards our household expenses. I paid all the bills, and I paid for most of her car repairs. Everything was pretty good at first, but then her oldest son, who was 23, started screwing up. He got in trouble with the law. He lost his wife and his kids. My girlfriend got him a job and a place to stay and paid for it all, but to no avail. Nothing got better. I did notice that every time her son messed up, I began to move further and further down on her list of priorities. One night while I was working, she texted me and announced she was leaving. She was going to concentrate on her career. She put her job and everyone and everything else above me. She has blocked and eliminated any and all means of communication now. I also blocked her, but I really need some closure. I know where she works, but I'm not sure I should go there to seek closure. What do you think? Please let me know. From brokenhearted Timothy. Oh, Timothy, I will let you know coming up next. You're listening to Delilah.
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18: Tonight's Delilah's Dilemma is from a man who took in a broken woman, paid for everything, tried to fix her up, clean her up, in the hopes that she would become more emotionally available and have a long-term relationship. And surprise, surprise, surprise, she texted him and said goodbye and left without looking back over her shoulder. Tim, do not go to her job. Do not reach out for closure. You have closure, honey. She has shown you by her actions just how done she is. And to be honest, I'm not sure she was ever really committed to you. I think perhaps you were a lifeline, a rescue ranger that helped her in her time of need. But no, don't go to her job. Don't try to contact her. You have closure. She slammed the door in your face. She kicked you to the curb. She treated you horribly. Do not try to understand or have what you're seeking is for her to give you some information that would make sense of all this. And there is none. There is no word she could offer that would make sense of her really bad behavior. So let it go. Okay? And the next time you give your heart, I would suggest that you find somebody who can be your partner, not a project. I'm really good at projects, at being a rescue ranger and trying to fix somebody. But that is not who you want to spend your life with, okay? Good luck. I am sorry she treated you this way, but with a heart like yours, you deserve somebody who will love you completely and be committed to you, Tim.

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2: 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I am here for you. I am here to help you celebrate things like fireflies and fireworks, to celebrate walks to the park, finding cool stones. 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

0: Hello, welcome aboard. 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
1: Hi, this is Stephanie.
0: Hi, Stephanie. What can I do for you tonight?
1: Well, we tried calling you a couple of days ago. Me, my mother, and my sister, we drove to California to drop off my step-grandma there. 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
0: And who are you calling to say you love?
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0: So Dad's holding down the fort while girls are on a road.

0: 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More music, more variety, and the greatest love songs of all time here in Chicago. Does your family have any crazy fun 4th of July traditions? Maybe running an obstacle course together. Maybe going water skiing. Maybe jumping into a cold river. Is there something, some family fun tradition that you keep up every year? When I was a kid growing up, my parents owned some property in a little town called Lakeside. The town I grew up in was tiny, like 3,000 people. Lakeside was maybe 300 people. And we had property on a creek that went into a lake. And every year, they would put on a wonderful, that little town would put on a wonderful 4th of July display. And every year our family and our friends and our neighbors would gather and we would have a massive barbecue and a camp out. And my dad and his friends would play their guitar late into the night and we would all walk down to the lake together, like 20 or 30 of us, and watch the fireworks. Love those traditions. Does your town have a fireworks display? Do you do something fun? Call me and tell me what your traditions are. I would love to hear from you. Or write to me. Go to Delilah.com, D-E-L-I-L-A-H.com. We'll be back as we celebrate the upcoming 4th of July with you. You're listening to Delilah.
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0: 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Call me now. The phone lines are open. 1-888-633-5452. Emily, what can I do for you?
1: I was wondering if you could play a song for my ex.
0: Your ex what?
1: My ex-boyfriend.
0: Ex-boyfriend. What is the ex's name?
1: Jimmy.
0: And why is Jimmy an ex?
1: Well, we dated for about 5 months, and we broke up because I made a really big mistake, and I messed up. And we were apart for a couple of months, and we got back together.
0: Wait, back up. Define made a big mistake.
1: I cheated on him.
0: Okay, that's more than just a mistake. That's an on purpose.
1: Yeah, I know. I was young and I was foolish.
0: How old are you?
1: I am 20.
0: Yeah, you're young. So you're groveling. You're saying, please, just one more chance. Please, oh, please, oh, please, oh, please.
1: Yeah.
0: If you and Jimmy are meant to be together, you will end up together. And yeah. If you don't, then that means God has a better plan for your life.
1: Yeah. I really miss him. And I'm having a really hard time right now. So.
0: All right. I will play a song for your heart.
1: Thank you.

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0: Come on in, Chicago. Settle in for the night with me as we cool down together here in the city. It's Chicago's Light at Night, 93.9 Light FM. We've got more music, more variety, and the greatest love songs of all time with me, Delilah, all night long, sharing a hot summer night with you as we prepare for our nation's 250th birthday this weekend. And no doubt the fireworks at Navy Pier will be dazzling the skies over Chicagoland this Saturday night. It all starts at 10 p.m. on the 4th of July, and as I understand it, this will be their longest and brightest show ever in the history of the program. All celebrating America's big 250th this year, of course. Countless events in and around our city this weekend, celebrating Independence Day. At least the weather won't be as hot as it has been this past week. That is a good thing. Nevertheless, take plenty of water. Take water jugs full of water and be safe. Because there's so many great professional fireworks, please skip the dangerous fireworks that could start fires, okay? Skip those, wear plenty of sunscreen in the daytime hours, drink lots of water, and have a beautiful weekend ahead. Happy 4th of July, Chicago! We will be back, Chicagoland. Thank you for sharing your nights with me. 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

0: Hi, Charles. Thank you for calling the Delilah Show. How are you tonight?
1: I'm doing great.
0: What can I do to add a note of joy to your summer night?
1: All right. Well, I've been going to school with this girl, Melanie, third grade, and I just recently went to her mom's wedding, and I just realized, oh my God, she's so beautiful, but I have yet to ask her out. I'm like, am I scared? Am I mixed up? I don't know what to do. Like, just ask for a simple movie or.
0: Well, Charles, how old are you?
1: I'm 14, ma'am.
0: So you have a little crush on Melanie.
1: Yes.
0: Actually, you have a big crush on Melanie.
1: Right, yep. Yeah.
0: Now, when she was a younger girl, was she kind of gangly and goofy, or was she beautiful the whole time?
1: I have to say, she was beautiful the whole time.
0: Ah. And now you don't know exactly, well, can you even take her out? Because I don't allow my kids to date at your age.
1: Oh. Well, I know her mom, so.
0: And you think mom would let you guys go hang out at a movie?
1: I think so, yeah.
0: Okay. Well, there's a lot of good movies this summer. You could also always just say you want to go, you know, roast some marshmallows, have some s'mores with me and my friends. That's always fun.
1: Yeah.
0: But you're going to have to overcome that fear thing.
1: Alrighty.
0: Is there a song, Charles, I can play for you, or you want me to pick one out?
1: Just think something out.
0: Okay, I'll pick one out for you, and I hope you have a great rest of your summer.
1: All right, thank you, ma'am.
0: Bye-bye.

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3: And you had a long week, but it's Friday. The weekend is here, and we are here to celebrate it with you. We're here to talk to you, to listen to you, to calm your nerves if you've got neighbors shooting off fireworks, and to just hang out with you all night long. Come on in and make yourself at home.

0: You never did that teenage angst, rebellious, adolescent thing?
1: No, I copped an attitude a few times, but I've always appreciated everything they've done for me.
0: I copped an attitude with mine that lasted, about 15 years. So you want a song that says, thanks for Mom and Dad for being in my corner, for believing in me.
1: Yes, ma'am.
0: I will find a song that says that. What are their names?
1: Debbie and Buck.
0: I was going to play a nice song from Christine to her daughters and grandkids, so I'll play it for both your families.
1: Thank you.
0: You have a really good

0: 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Right here on The Light at Night, you found Delilah. I hope you have plans for a relaxing, safe, and fun weekend. Someone named Bill Watterson once said, "Weekends don't count unless you spend them doing something completely pointless." I like gardening on the weekends. I like riding my horse on the weekends. What are you doing this weekend? Whatever you're doing, take us along. You're listening to Delilah.
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0: 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Hi, welcome to the Delilah Show. Who is this?
1: My name is Denise.
0: Hi, Denise. I hope you're having a good summer. Who's on your heart tonight?
1: My husband, Daniel Mounts.
0: And what do you want to tell Daniel?
1: I want to tell him that I love him and I miss him very much.
0: And what song will help you to do that?
1: I was wondering if you could play Bonnie Tyler, Total Eclipse of the Heart.
0: I will play it for you. You have a good summer and a good night.
1: Okay, thank you. 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
1: 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This is The Light at Night. I'm Delilah. 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Tonight's Delilah's Dilemma says, I met a young woman and we really hit it off. Then she moved in with me. She was a widow, and because of that, I assumed, through no fault of her own, she had very bad credit and was living paycheck to paycheck. We spent a lot of time together those first 2 years. I've been married before and was in no hurry to do it again, and that didn't seem to bother her at first. She had no money left to contribute towards our household expenses. I paid all the bills, and I paid for most of her car repairs. Everything was pretty good at first, but then her oldest son, who was 23, started screwing up. He got in trouble with the law. He lost his wife and his kids. My girlfriend got him a job and a place to stay and paid for it all, but to no avail. Nothing got better. I did notice that every time her son messed up, I began to move further and further down on her list of priorities. One night while I was working, she texted me and announced she was leaving. She was going to concentrate on her career. She put her job and everyone and everything else above me. She has blocked and eliminated any and all means of communication now. I also blocked her, but I really need some closure. I know where she works, but I'm not sure I should go there to seek closure. What do you think? Please let me know. From brokenhearted Timothy. Oh, Timothy, I will let you know coming up next. You're listening to Delilah.
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Tonight's Delilah's Dilemma is from a man who took in a broken woman, paid for everything, tried to fix her up, clean her up, in the hopes that she would become more emotionally available and have a long-term relationship. And surprise, surprise, surprise, she texted him and said goodbye and left without looking back over her shoulder. Tim, do not go to her job. Do not reach out for closure. You have closure, honey. She has shown you by her actions just how done she is. And to be honest, I'm not sure she was ever really committed to you. I think perhaps you were a lifeline, a rescue ranger that helped her in her time of need. But no, don't go to her job. Don't try to contact her. You have closure. She slammed the door in your face. She kicked you to the curb. She treated you horribly. Do not try to understand or have what you're seeking is for her to give you some information that would make sense of all this. And there is none. There is no word she could offer that would make sense of her really bad behavior. So let it go. Okay? And the next time you give your heart, I would suggest that you find somebody who can be your partner, not a project. I'm really good at projects, at being a rescue ranger and trying to fix somebody. But that is not who you want to spend your life with. Okay? Good luck. I am sorry she treated you this way, but with a heart like yours, you deserve somebody who will love you completely and be committed to you, Tim.

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2: 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Friends that accept one another just the way we are. We're not here to beat you up or make you feel bad or lecture you. We're here to listen to you, to laugh with you, sometimes to cry with you, but always to play a song of hope and inspiration for you.

0: Hi, good evening. Who is this?
1: Fallon.
0: Fallon, what can I do for you this evening?
1: I was hoping that you could play a song. I'm a single parent. I have a little girl and a little boy.
0: How old are the kids?
1: 2 and 6 months.
0: So you're a single parent who's exhausted.
1: Oh, yes.
0: And how do you manage to provide for you and your two babies? How old are you?
1: I'm 21.
0: Oh, my gosh.
1: Yeah.
0: Are you living at home with your folks? Are you with somebody that can help you out?
1: I live with my grandma and, let's see, my uncle, my mom, and my brother. We all live in the same house.
0: So what are you going to do, honey?
1: I'm not really sure.
0: What are we going to do, Fallon, to break this cycle of poverty and heartache so that your children have a better life?
1: I am hopefully going to finish schooling and get pretty good career going. I'm going for a radiology technologist right now.
0: And you're in school now?
1: Yeah.
0: Who's watching the babies while you're going to school?
1: They're at a babysitter during the day.
0: Wow.
1: Yeah.
0: So you are fatigued to the max.
1: Yes.
0: I'm proud of you, but gosh, honey, we gotta find some solutions.
1: Yeah, that's what I'm looking for right now.
0: We gotta employ some problem-solving skills here, or you're just gonna crash and burn.
1: Yeah, I know. It's getting pretty hard, but...
0: How long is the program that you're in?
1: 2 years.
0: And are you getting financial aid for this? How are you going to school?
1: Yeah, through financial aid and help from the state.
0: Wow.
1: It seems to be working out.
0: Well, I am incredibly proud of you for not giving up and not tossing in the towel and not sitting on your butt and saying, I can't do it. But my heart goes out to you, honey. Let me play a song for your babies, for your family. Do not give up.
1: No, I won't. They're my whole world. They keep me going.

0: It's Chicago's 93.9 Light FM with more music, more variety, and the greatest love songs of all time. Right here on The Light at Night, you found Delilah. You know, there's a young man that I've become friends with the last couple of months who has made a lot of bad choices in life and has spent, unfortunately, a lot of time in institutions because of his bad choices. And I've been trying to talk to him and encourage him, but every time we have a conversation, he instantly wants to take it to the negative. Who hurt him, who wounded him, who offended him, who ripped him off, the bad things that he's done, the fights that he's been in. And I keep saying, let's talk about the positive. Let's talk about the miracles in life. He says, I don't see any. Really? The sun came up today. That's a miracle. That you're breathing when you've made all these bad choices and should have been dead long ago. That's a miracle. Are you overlooking miracles in life and focusing on the negative instead? Whatever things are good, whatever things are wonderful, whatever things are lovely, whatever things are exciting and joyful and fun, think about those things, not about the negative. As you start to transform your mind and your thoughts, your whole life will be transformed. We're here to help transform your night. We're here to bring joy into your night, peace into your night, each and every night. You're listening to Delilah.
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1: Tara, hi.
2: Hi.
1: Welcome. This is Delilah. How can I help you?
2: I wanted to tell you about my husband. He is a wonderful man. His name is Michael, and we just found out about a month ago that I was pregnant.
1: Congratulations.
2: Thank you.
1: Is this your first one?
2: Yes, it is.
1: You sound young. How old are you?
2: I'm 21.
1: And what song do you want to hear from Michael tonight?
2: Nothing's Gonna Stop Us Now.
1: Tell me about Michael. Tell me why you want to hear a song for him.
2: I love him to death. He's my best friend. He just makes me feel safe. And now that he knows that when he found out I was pregnant, he was more happy than I was. He knew I was pregnant before I did.
1: So he was paying close attention to certain timing things.
2: Yes, he was.
1: Closer attention than you were.
2: Mm-hmm.
1: And was he asking you every day, honey, honey, honey?
2: No, actually, I surprised him. And when I gave him the surprise, he was like, I knew it. So he knew I was, he already knew.
1: It was that glow you had about you.
2: It was a glow.
1: Let me play that special song for you and Michael and the little one that's growing within.

0: 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I'm Delilah, sharing the night with you on 93.9 Light FM. More music, more variety, and the greatest love songs of all time here in Chicago. Are you wishing upon the stars tonight? What is it that you're wishing for? What's missing in your life? Are you chasing after things or are you chasing after someone? Don't do either. Chasing after things only leaves you feeling empty, and chasing after someone only leaves you feeling rejected. If they're not turning around and embracing you, don't chase after them. You're listening to Delilah.
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2: A listener wrote and said, Delilah, please dedicate a song to a neighbor who has only recently become a very dear friend. Although we've lived three houses from each other for the past 7 years, God graciously made our paths cross about 5 months ago. Through circumstances that are so familiar with our families, when Sue speaks, I feel as if she's reading my heart. So many times, she says exactly what I'm thinking. Whether it's a glass of cold water, the touch of a reassuring hand, tears of sympathy and sorrow, or laughter through triumph, Sue lives the qualities in the word friend. I thank God I can call her that, my friend. I only wished I'd walked down the street and knocked on her door a very long time ago. Please play a song for my friend, my sister, Sue. I would be grateful. From Jocelyn.

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1: 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God bless you and keep you safe. 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
1: You know, there's nothing like starting the day hanging with a good friend. Oh, that's for sure. Teresa Lucas here, and Melissa Foreman is back on Monday morning just after 6. 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

You know, there's nothing like starting the day hanging with a good friend. Oh, that's for sure. Teresa Lucas here, and Melissa Forman is back on Monday morning just after 6. Gonna help you get the day started the right way. You know, like a good friend.

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0: Games YouTube. 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
1: Don't forget to set us as a preset. It only takes a second, and we'll always be right there when you need us.

0: Happy 4th of July, 250 years young today. And we're celebrating with you all morning, all across America, here on the Ellen K Weekend Show. Grateful for you. I'm Ellen K.
1: I'm Ryan Mano.
0: And one of the greatest freedoms we always encourage you to exercise is the right to write a letter to Ellen.
1: That's right.
0: Listener Roberto did. He's listening to us on Sunny in Vegas, by the way. And Roberto writes to us. I'll nutshell it for you. Roberto and his wife been married 8 years, 2 kids, super happy life. Recently, Roberto's wife started a new job. She's gotten super close to her coworker, Steve. So close, she FaceTimed him from Disney when the family was together. She also wants him to come to their summer vacation. So she wants work friend, work husband to come with real husband and family on their vacation. That's crazy, right?
1: Yeah, Roberto says absolutely not.
0: Right. And his wife says he's being too controlling and jealous. Mm. What do you think? Let's talk about it. Who's right? Who's wrong? What needs to happen here? 866-4LNK. That's our nationwide number. We'll talk with you next.

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0: Happy Independence Day. Did you also know that lots of other stuff happens on this day, too? You like whiskey, Ryan?
1: I do, yeah.
0: Okay. Well, it was on 1816 on this day that Hiram Walker was born. He's the founder of the Hiram Walker Distillery. Mm. In 1872, happy birthday to Calvin Coolidge, 30th Prez, my son named after him. In 1970, Casey Kasem's Countdown, American Top 40, debuted on LA radio. In 1995, Post Malone came kicking into the world. And in 1999, Victoria Beckham and David Beckham got married at a castle in Ireland. Lots going on today. And thank you for being here with us, the LNK Weekend Show.
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0: Thanks for having us on with the Ellen K. Weekend Show. I'm Ellen.
1: I'm Ryan.
0: And if you are hosting a party today here on the 4th, one recipe is making the rounds all over TikTok again, layered red, white, and blue Jell-O shots. So creators are showing how to make star-spangled treats by carefully pouring each colored layer one at a time. Then you set, then you got to pour the next. A lot of people are topping them with whipped cream, sprinkles. So you can also make a kid-friendly version just out of, you know, no...
1: Yeah, of course.
0: Just make sure that you don't label the trays.

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1: I'm Ryan Mano.
0: And our number is 866-4LNK. We're stacking up your calls for Roberto. He wants your input on his wife's new work husband. Steve is the guy's name. She's inviting him everywhere outside of work. Is it too much or is she just being nice?

0: 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Let's do something. 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

0: 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Work husband, work wife. It's someone at work that you're so close with, you would call them your husband or your wife. Do we have any? Yeah, I mean, we do. We have some couples here that are just friends, but they could be work spouses. We could be, but we don't call ourselves that.
1: We don't call each other that. Then there's the category of, like, where no one quite knows what's going on between the two.
0: Exactly.
1: You know, you're like, wait, these two are always together.
2: Yeah.
0: Do you remember, they don't work here anymore, but do you remember that guy and that lady who would take long lunches?
1: Yeah, I sure do.
0: And one time we were in the garage, all of us as a team were going somewhere. We were piling into my car and they were doing the walk of shame. They looked so guilty.
1: Yeah, of course.
0: Because we've always suspected. And then we see them walking from his car to the elevators and they didn't expect to see us.
1: I'm just going to go ahead and say this. I've never told you guys this before.
0: You saw them?
1: No.
0: Oh.
1: One of her kids looks just like that guy.
2: No, come on.
1: I'm not kidding.
0: Come on.
1: Guys. I swear.
3: You're too much.
0: All right, Danielle, what do you think?
4: I think it's a red flag. This work husband, why doesn't he have any friends? He should go out maybe on a date or go make friends.
0: Like meet people, find your own friends and stop encroaching on the family?
4: Exactly.
0: Well, here's the good news, I think, about her wanting to bring him. At least we know that there's nothing romantic going on.
1: Do we?
0: Well, I think that if you want to bring around your family, that you really are just, this is my friend.
1: Or that would be the ultimate cover. Like, let's act normal.
0: Well, I don't think that way, Ryan.
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0: 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Summertime is travel time. And Ryan, I know you wear shorts a lot in the summer, but do not fly in shorts.
1: Oh.
0: It's not out of anything sanitary or, you know, dress code-y.
1: Yeah.
0: It's just that if for some reason you have to go down the slide in an emergency evacuation,
1: right,
0: you will burn your skin. Because, yeah, that slide, the friction causes burns.
1: Okay.
0: So TSA wants you to wear pants.
1: Okay.

0: things that I've got.
1: We're the Ellen K. Weekend Show. Thank you for being here. Happy 4th, fam. I'm Ellen K.
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1: 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We got this from Phoebe. She's catching us live on Light FM in New York City. Phoebe tells us that she divorced her ex, Jake, 4 years ago. Nothing nefarious. They just gradually grew apart after 16 years. But recently, Jake suffered a heart attack. And Phoebe is his emergency contact. So, of course, she went to his side. She also re-fell in love with this man in that moment in the hospital, seeing him vulnerable. She realized she still has feelings. So now they're back in constant communication. Problem is, Phoebe's engaged to a guy named Greg. So now she's torn. Does Phoebe tell Greg she can't get married because she wants to remarry Jake? Or is she just acting on emotions from his life-threatening event? Maybe she got caught up in her feels and she needs to take a beat. But she wants to hear you talk sense, so please do. Don't hold back. It's 866-4-LNK. Call now. We'll get to you next.

0: 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Your letters to Ellen. This one from Phoebe. Phoebe wants to go back to her ex. They got a divorce. Then he had a heart emergency. She ends up in the hospital next to him thinking, I've loved him half my life. I can't be away from him. I need to go back to him. However, Phoebe's engaged to Greg. Oh my God.
1: Yep.
0: Let's go to Star. Does Phoebe go back to her ex?
2: Absolutely not. Dangerous. An ex is an ex for a reason. Ex-husbands, ex-boyfriends, they're an ex for a reason. First thing you need to do is remove your name off of his emergency contact. Cut the umbilical cord. This is so dangerous. Move on with Greg. And I'm hoping Greg not listening to this radio and he's questioning, well, why does she have still feelings with him?
0: All right.
2: But you divorced him for a reason. What she's feeling is, you know, sadness and comfort and compassion, which is what the qualities women have.
1: Yep.
2: And she feels bad. She knew him. So that's what she's feeling. That is not an open door to get back with him. Don't mess this up with Greg because he'll move on, have a wonderful life with his new wife that he meets, and you'll be sitting there looking stupid with this other dude. I'm telling you, cut that now and tell him to remove your name. If he doesn't and the hospital calls you again, I'm sorry, I'm not his emergency contact, and hang up. I'm sorry.
0: Star.
2: I'm sorry. That's bad.
0: Could you be our official advice giver on the Ellen K. Morning Show?
2: I don't even mind. I don't mind. I don't play that. No, they're an ex for a reason. No.
1: Oh, Star.
2: Don't go back.
0: Okay. Thank you, Star.
1: Have a great day.
2: I love you guys. Have a great one.
1: Bye.
2: Bye.
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0: We're the Ellen K Weekend Show. Weekends sometimes are for prepping meals. Do you prep the week, Brian?
1: I think about it and I try to, but I just never do.
0: You are on trend.
1: Okay.
0: So stop prepping your meals. What is trending now is fridge foraging. Instead of spending hours prepping your meals and labeling them, just open your fridge and see what's available.
1: Yeah.
0: It's just so much easier, right? Saves money, time, takes pressure out of meal prep. Just I'd like to know.

0: up next on the LNK Weekend Show, it is Song Story, the story behind the song. And today's song is about a couple stuck in a toxic on-again, off-again relationship, capturing the frustration of realizing romance has run its course, yet finding yourself returning to each other's arms out of fear of letting go. So, Ryan, I heard this study says that people, when they break up, go back three times before they finally either recommit or leave.
1: That's the average, three.
0: Yeah, the average is three. Well, it took a Los Angeles federal courtroom to deal with the controversy surrounding who wrote this song. And we're going to share it with you next. Don't miss it on the LNK Weekend Show.

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It is Song Story here on the LNK Weekend Show. And today's song isn't just about a relationship going nowhere. It almost got stuck in court, too. So the singer wrote the hit about two people trapped in an endless cycle of breaking up and getting back together. And fans connected instantly. So, of course, it became a giant hit. And after it became one of the biggest songs in the world, a songwriter sued, claiming that he helped create it. The guitar melody, the chords, the arrangement. He wanted co-writing credits and royalties. That's a lot of money because this is a big hit song. So the legal battle dragged out for 3 years. And just as the trial was about to begin, both sides settled out of court quietly. We don't know what the sum was. Turns out the drama behind Circles went in circles too. Happy

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0: out unless you hit it with vinegar. 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
0: Barbecue sauce. 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

0: Baby, you're a firework. And you're spending the 4th of July with us, the LNK Weekend Show, all across America on great iHeart stations. Thank you. I'm Ellen.
1: I'm Ryan Mano.
0: And like the sky tonight, you're lighting up our phones this morning at 866-4-LNK with feedback for Phoebe. Phoebe thinks she's fallen back in love with her ex-husband, Jake. They've been divorced for 4 years. After a 16-year marriage, they reconnected after Jake suffered a heart emergency. She says something sparked in her when she saw him in the hospital. Problem is, she's engaged to another guy right now. What does she do? Phoebe, yikes. And your fuse has clearly been lit by this letter to Ellen. More of your calls are minutes away. Thanks for being here.

0: 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Phoebe writes, Dear Ellen, 4 years ago, I signed divorce papers and walked away from a 16-year marriage to Jake. Jake had a heart emergency, ended up in the hospital. She's his emergency contact. And she saw him laying there, pale, scared. And she thinks she's falling in love again with her ex. However, she's engaged to a guy named Greg. Every phone call we've been getting has been all about Greg, get out. Phoebe, you're crazy.
1: Mm-hmm.
0: Don't go back to Jake. Even just get married to Greg and forget this ever happened.
1: Yes.
0: All of those. Till you came along, Arnold. So, Arnold, what do you say?
2: First of all, they broke up not because of a third party. It's just because they're falling apart. Love is sweeter the second time around. That you still care for the man you originally loved and cared for. And, you know, you spent half of your life together with.
0: Yeah. Okay. All right. Well, wow. So, Arnold, thank you so much for calling.
2: I'm an avid fan. Every morning, I listen to you guys. Thank you so much.
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Hope you're having a fantastic 4th of July morning. We love celebrating here with you as we do every Saturday from here in LA to Alabama and Alaska to Texas, Ohio. Hey, Philly, Chicago, we love you. 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This guy's in a real pickle. 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Mark does. 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
1: Good morning, Ellen. So here's the deal. I went to my friend's bachelor party. You know how these things go. Things get out of hand. And my friend, you know, of like 15 years, cheated on his wife there. It was crazy. And now yesterday, his wife comes up. She goes, oh, we're so happy you guys got to spend time together. You know, she's like, oh, so good to see you. It's killing me. She's the sweetest lady. And I don't know what to say. I don't know if I should tell her. I don't know if I should hint at it, let her find out somehow. I don't know. What do you think?
0: I mean, we all have different thoughts on this. Mm. My first instinct is stay out of it.
2: Mm-hmm.
0: Ryan, what's your first, like your gut instinct?
3: I would also say stay out of it. But I got to tell you, Ellen, when he humanizes the wife and when she's coming up to him, hugging him, saying, I'm so glad you had this time together. That is a guilt that's going to stay with him for the duration of this friendship.
0: Yeah, that buddy really took him for a loop.
3: He did. And so I know what you mean by stay out of it, but he's got to free himself of this guilt somehow.
0: Right. And here's the thing. The buddy who you've named Benjamin.
3: Yeah, that's the
0: name I gave. We're just calling him Benjamin.
3: Yeah.
0: The buddy Benjamin, when he cheated on his wife, he kind of cheated on everyone.
3: Yes. That's a great point.
0: So, because who else knows? This was a bachelor party.
3: They probably all do.
0: Oh. Well, we need your help.
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0: Miley Cyrus Barbie is here. We're the LNK Weekend Show. We're loving Miley's Barbie. And you know, Ryan, Mattel came by the radio station. They said, we have a super famous Barbie we're going to release this year. This was back in January.
1: Yeah.
0: And I was like, oh, it's got to be like Cat's Eye or BTS or something like that.
1: Mm-hmm.
0: Turns out, it's the Miley Barbie, and Miley's loving it.
2: All the details were so thoughtful and so important. Every little piece of this design was a dream, down to the shape of the shoe, the microphone detail. That was very important to me, that music stays the priority.

0: 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A lot of calls about Mark. Mark went to a bachelor party. One of his married friends cheated at the bachelor party. Couldn't resist the temptation. Hmm. And now the wife was so excited that all the guys got together. And so Mark's literally being eaten alive with guilt.
1: Yeah.
0: Because he's torn. Do I tell the wife or do I... I don't know what to do.
1: Right. Butt out. You know, that's the other option is just say nothing.
0: Yeah. Marina, thank you for calling. You say he needs to spill it.
2: Yeah, he needs to tell his friend.
0: He needs to tell.
2: And tell her as well. You know, like give his friend that opportunity to tell his wife. And if he doesn't, then he's going to have to say something because it's not right. As a human being, you know what I mean? Like you owe that to the other person.
0: That's almost like a threat. You tell your wife
1: or I will. Yeah.
3: Ooh.
2: Oh. I mean, because then it's going to kill him too. I mean, if you have to be there, you know, to see her and see them, it's just not right.
0: It's as if by this married guy cheating, it's like Mark cheated too, in a way, because he got dragged
2: exactly.
0: in.
2: Exactly. Yes. Yes, for sure.
0: Okay.
1: All right, Marina. Thank you. Have a great day.
2: Thank you. You too. Bye, guys.
0: Bye, Marina. All right, let's go to Jessica. Jessica, you agree with Marina?
4: He needs to tell her because she needs to walk into the eyes open. If she decides to say, then that's her choice, but she should know.
0: Hmm.
4: 15 years, she may not give up on him, but she needs to tell.
1: Whoa. Yeah. Would you do it like face-to-face, straight up, or would you like mail an anonymous letter?
4: I would probably go face-to-face because it's a sensitive subject, but you have to help someone out. Like if you saw someone steal, you'd say something, right?
1: Yeah.
0: Yeah.
4: Yeah.
0: Jessica, thank you.
4: Yep, have a good day, guys.
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0: We're the Ellen K. Weekend Show. Happy semi-quincentennial. That's the 250th anniversary of America. And what was life like 250 years ago? Ryan, you know that the majority of the population were farmers, of course.
1: Yeah.
0: Transportation relied on horses, walking, or sailing ships. And early machinery, like, you know, textile looms mm-hmm. and steam engines were just beginning to emerge. Let's see. What about diet? People ate highly seasonal and regional diets. So salt and smoke were the primary things that we would do to our food.
1: Yep.
0: Anyway, happy birthday, America. We're the Ellen K. Weekend Show. We love you.

0: Coming up next on the Ellen K. Weekend Show, your weekend dose of feel-good vibes. Gaetano has written us a poem about the weekend and the misery of the week ahead.
1: Okay.
0: So let's just stay here in this Saturday feel.
1: Yep.
0: He swears it's a feel-good. We're going to trust you, Gaetano. We're all sticking around to find out what your poem is. It's coming up next on the Ellen K. Weekend Show.

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1: I need some feel good, baby. Give it to me. Give it to me.
0: It's the Ellen K Weekend Show. We are proud to be a feel-good show. Gaetano has written us a poem. Ryan, I think this is the first poem on our show.
2: It is the first poem we've ever had, yeah.
0: It's about when the weekend is, you know, kind of coming to an end. Mm-hmm. And you get that feeling about the week ahead, but it's not all bad, he promises. So, Gaetano, thank you. Thank you? Let's hear it.
3: Starting the weekend, no delay. Jump in my car, I'm ready to play. We've worked all week, we've did our best. Now it's time to chill and refresh. A party here, a party there. You can feel the fun, it fills the air. When Sunday comes, we'll take a break. Give our bodies a chance to recuperate.
4: Oh, I thought you would say celebrate.
3: Huh?
2: Don't interrupt him. Sorry. Continue.
3: Celebrate. Jeez, okay. Please. I like that one.
2: Please, continue.
3: Okay. Monday morning starts a new week. The next 4 days of misery.
2: Oh! This is taking a turn.
3: We set our sights on the end of the week, knowing Feel Good Friday will repeat.
4: That's so good.
3: Here's the good part.
2: Oh, okay.
4: Okay.
3: We never make it through those long weekdays. That's why we listen the entire day. Watch the clock. Tick tock. Look out, world. I'm ready to rock.
2: Yeah! Gaetano, thank you, buddy.
3: All right. Thank you, guys. Take care.
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0: 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More music, more variety. Bob Hauer here on Saturday morning on the 4th of July. Thank you so much for listening. 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
3: It's Latino USA. I'm Maria Hinojosa. I sit down with New York City Mayor Zora Mamdani to talk about sports, immigration, politics, and the serious question of what makes a great New York City taco.
4: But Mr. Mayor, as a Mexican,
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1: 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Bob Howard here. Yeah, it's total perfection when you have Saturday in the Park from Chicago playing in Chicago. The next time this will be accurate on a Saturday on the 4th of July is 2037.

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3: After 11 o'clock on Saturday morning on the 4th of July, it is Bob Howard in. Thank you for listening. Great hour of music coming your way too. Whitney Houston on the way. Maroon 5 and Roxette as well. We'll kick it off first with Bon Jovi. 90.

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0: 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What everybody's cooking? 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
1: It's Bob Howard. Glad you're here. You're looking for some inspiration for your 4th of July menu. Google search data gives you a little indication of what Americans are thinking. Most types of barbecue being searched for. 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Homemade barbecue sauce coming in high on the list. Also, people are searching for red, white, and blue foods. 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

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And what time you heard it for your chance to win your tickets. 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

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It is Bob Hauer on the 4th of July. America, you don't look a day over 250. 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
5: Afternoon, Saturday the 4th of July. It's Bob Hauer here. More music and more variety to come your way. We're going to hear from Sam Smith and John Mellencamp, also Pat Benatar. 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
2: After 1 o'clock on Saturday afternoon on the 4th of July, it's Bob Hauer here. More music, more variety to share. We're going to hear this hour from Louis Capaldi. Got Hart and Kelly Clarkson coming up. We'll kick it off first with Prince.

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More music, more variety on our All-American 4th of July weekend. Keep listening for those songs. We got your American vibes flying the red, white, and blue tall. And you can be underway to see Mellencamp, Credit Union 1 Amphitheater this month, and Journey in October.

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1: All right, it's Bob Howard. Travel season's upon us. What not to do when you're staying at a hotel? 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

0: 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More music, more variety. All right, it's Bob Howard here. Glad you're listening. Going on vacation, staying at a hotel. Some things you should never do. Chintan Dadich is a general manager for Conrad New York downtown, okay? Here's what he told the Today List. Don't book your hotel at the last minute. You're not getting a deal. If it's for a special occasion, tell the hotel. Don't forget to specify your room needs. Never forget to ask for a care package. That's interesting. And if there's a bellman, don't skip talking to him. He also says, always show kindness. You'll get it.
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Tap the red talk back, Mike. Tell us Tom Petty, The Heartbreakers, American Girl. What time you heard it for your chance to win?

93.9 Light FM, more music, more variety. It's Bob Howard. Yeah, we've had plenty of storms causing 4th of July holiday plans changed. Also, this morning, there was a police incident in Glen Ellen, Lake Ellen Park. Their morning races, I think, actually had to be canceled because of that.

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2: After 2 o'clock on Saturday afternoon on the 4th of July, it's Bob Hauer here. More music and more variety. You ready for it? Great hour of music coming. We're going to hear from One Direction, Phil Collins, Backstreet Boys. We kick it off first with Seal.

0: 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More music, more variety. Bob Hauer here. These storms have been so strong. Again, we do have some pretty significant concerns about flash flooding as well. Now, fireworks displays. We do know that at Glen Ellen, their 4th of July celebration, canceled. Lombard, their fireworks display there, canceled. The celebration was reset for Park Forest, including fireworks, canceled as well.
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Tap the talk back, Mike, for your chance to win your tickets into both those shows. Tell us a name and artist of this song. As long as the time you heard it.

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0: It is your 4th of July. Happy Saturday. What's going on? I'm Michelle Fay hanging with you. I love the fact that we were able to celebrate together this weekend. Listen, Adele's on the way. Miley Cyrus, Taylor Swift are all coming up.

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What's going on? It's Michelle Faye. Just a reminder that when you hear an American-themed song, it's an all-American 4th of July weekend, you're going to have your chance to win tickets into two rock shows, John Mellencamp and Journey. Of course, when you hear them, I'll let you know, and that is your ticket. That is your chance to get those tickets. Good luck. 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

So shout out to AAA, knowing that we are constantly on the road and, well, getting busy, especially during the summer. But they're reminding us that they have a hot weather checklist when it comes to our vehicles. Make sure that you test your battery because heat shortens its lifespan. Check your tires because the hot pavement can weaken them. 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
0: We're seconds away from some more of your favorites this Saturday. Thanks for having us on this 4th of July. Listen, I've got my go-to for karaoke night. Cher is on the way for you. Also, Beyonce, Kelly Clarkson, some serious girl power.

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0: Hey, what's going on? It's Michelle Fay on this 4th of July. Thank you for allowing us to keep you company as we're celebrating America turning 250. I got the Backstreet Boys on the way for you in a matter of minutes. Queen, David Bowie, come

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Celebrating America turning 250. It's an all-American 4th of July weekend. So when you hear the American theme song, like this one by John Mellencamp, you'll have a chance to win tickets to see John Mellencamp and Journey. 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ROCK in the USA. John Mellencamp is on.

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So it's the latest drinking trend, but let's be real. This has been around for quite some time. Instead of nighttime bar crawls, people are opting in for day drinking. Getting a day cap, if you will, a cocktail, a beer, a glass of wine in the late afternoon or an early evening, and that replaces the traditional nightcap. Are you into this? Because they say the vibe is a lot less about partying into the night and more about fitting social time into a healthier, more balanced routine.

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What's good? I'm Michelle Fay on 93.9 Light FM. 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
0: So more of your favorites are on the way. Hall & Oates coming up, The Police, Tom Petty, and Selena. If there's something specific you want to hear, let me know. 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And I've got you covered. Happy 4th of July.

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Apparently, doing so can actually boost your happiness. I'm just the messenger. You're welcome in advance, but we got to talk next after the police. Thanks for having us on this 4th of July. 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

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Celebrating America's 250th birthday. 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

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Celebrating this upcoming Tuesday. It's going to be Free Ticket Tuesday with Melissa Forman. 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

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More music, more variety. They're calling 2026 the year of nostalgia. Basically saying that not only are we looking back on simpler times because, well, things are just chaotic now, but also we're looking back on nostalgia for vacationing. Who are vacationing?